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1: 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Hmm. They must be listening to 30 minutes of hits.
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0: We'll see mostly cloudy skies today with a possibility of showers and a thunderstorm. The high setting near 30 with the Humidex. Right now it's 20, feels like 26. From the nQuinty.ca News Center, I'm Brock Ormond. The Ontario government has announced a $3 million investment for the Lennox and Addington County General Hospital. The Napanee Hospital will receive the money for repairs and infrastructure projects, including addressing the HVAC system. The money was from the Ontario government's Health Infrastructure Renewal Fund, which gave a check to Quinty Health earlier this week. More at nQuinty.ca. Kingston police has reopened a crossing in their city following a reported shooting yesterday morning. The Waban crossing spanning the Great Cataraqui River has been reopened to traffic in both directions as of just before 1 a.m. as the province's police watchdog has been called in to investigate. Few details have been released about the shooting, which happened around 9:40 a.m. yesterday, but Kingston police say there is no risk to public safety. No officers were harmed during this incident. A Montreal resident is facing a criminal charge in a graffiti incident on a commercial building in Picton early Tuesday morning. Around 12:15 a.m., an officer with the Prince Edward County OPP was on patrol in Picton when they observed an individual spray painting graffiti on the rear wall of a business. The suspect was arrested without incident. 35-year-old John Mikhail Godin Mathon has been charged with mischief under $5,000. He has a court date on November 4th. The federal government has tweaked its retaliatory tariffs on the United States in response to industry feedback. Late yesterday evening, Finance Canada issued a statement saying it had been receiving feedback from Canadian industries and is making some adjustments to the list of counter tariffs. Canada's response was spelled out on Tuesday, including doubling tariffs on American steel and aluminum products to 50% and imposing tariffs ranging from 15 to 50% on hundreds of other U.S. exports, including clothing and apparel, appliances and dairy products. Now Finance Canada says that to protect against broader economic harm, seafood and fish products have been removed from the list, but no further details have been released. And Ontario Premier Doug Ford is expected to be in Sudbury today, giving remarks alongside Energy Minister Stephen Lecce. Ford's trip to northeastern Ontario comes after days spent weighing in on Canada's tense trade negotiations with the United States, which at times saw the Premier locked in a war of words with U.S. President Donald Trump. Ford called Trump a loser and a bully earlier this week, but later said he had toned down his language. The Premier has called on all provinces to take a Team Canada approach to the latest tariff developments and use their resources such as oil to, quote, put pain on the U.S. Sports is next.
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0: In Sports 7, Toronto Blue Jays pitchers combined in a six-hit shutout. Nathan Lucas hit a three-run homer, and the Jays beat the Royals 3-0, ending Kansas City's nine-game winning streak. Toronto used its ninth shutout of the season to bounce back after losing consecutive games for the first time in a month. The Jays are three games back of the Cleveland Guardians for the American League's final wildcard spot. Canada couldn't upset another baseball powerhouse at the Little League World Series. Taiga Yamamoto drove in three runs and scored twice as Japan eliminated Canada from the youth baseball tournament with a 7-3 victory last night. The Little Mountain Vancouver team upset Panama 3-2 on Monday, then stunned South Korea 5-1 on Tuesday, setting up the elimination game with Japan. The shorthanded Toronto Tempo couldn't beat the WNBA worst Seattle Storm. Falaje Johnson scored 20 points, Dominique Malonga added 18, and Seattle topped the Tempo 90-78. Toronto was without its top three scorers in Marina Mabry, Brittany Sykes, and Niara Sabali. Karolina Mikova and Jakub Menchik have won the U.S. Open mixed doubles title, beating Belinda Bencic and Flavio Caboli. The Czech duo pulled out match tiebreakers in both matches on the second night of the two-day event, helped by Menchik's powerful serve combined with some good hands near the net. And the Belleville Senators welcome university hockey to town next month. The Sens announced yesterday that a preseason women's game will take place on September 20th at CAA Arena between Queen's University and the University of Montreal. More on that is at nQuinty.ca. The weather is next.
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0: Now for your weather in Quinte, mostly cloudy, a chance of showers and a possible thunderstorm this afternoon, the high near 23, feeling like 30 with the Humidex, mainly cloudy tonight with a slight chance of showers and a low near 14, sun and cloud expected tomorrow with a slight chance of showers in the morning, the Humidex will make it feel like 27, sunshine on Saturday, the high near 23, Sunday's forecast will see cloudy skies with a slight chance of showers and a high again near 23. Currently in Quinte, it's 20 but feels like 26 from the InQuinte.ca News Center. I'm Brock Ormond.
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4: All right, why not? Let's have a great morning. It's going to get started, though, after Platinum Blonde. Here on Hits Mornings, I'm Bill. Thanks for tuning in.

0: Hits 95.5 with Platinum Blonde and Not in Love. Yeah, sure you're not. Hits Mornings with Bill here. Thanks for tuning in. 6:14. A little dark out there. You notice how it's not as bright as it used to be, during the summer in June and July, even the early part of August. We're a little dark out there still, and that's how it's going to be. We're losing that sunlight early in the morning as we go along. Not that I wanted to put you in a bad mood this morning. Sorry about that. We're about 20 degrees right now here in the Bay of Quinte, feeling more like 26. We do have some humidity out there. Our high 23 and humidity 30. So we're not far off from that. Already this morning, warm day. So even though it is a little dark out now, we still have some warm weather. We're not done with that just yet. Now, we got a lot of things to get to today. First and foremost, our Throwback Thursday song plays after the 8 o'clock news this morning, and it is a battle. The two songs we have out there, very interesting. It's very close, but there is right now, I say it's close, but there's somebody who's in the lead, but only by like four or five votes. And so it could swing this morning if you haven't voted yet and you would like to try. So, first song we're going to go with is from 1985, the movie Back to the Future, and it's Huey Lewis and the News. It's not Power of Love, though. It's the second song they wrote and performed for the movie. It is Back in Time. Hit for the band, hit for the song, for the movie as well, and it is in second place right now by a few votes. Against its competitor, song number two this morning, back to 1978, Frankie Valli did this song for the movie Grease. See what we feel. All right, so that's the two songs that are up for battle against each other for Throwback Thursday. 8 o'clock, the news happens right after the news, sports, weather, information update from the inquinty.ca newsroom. We'll have that song, the winning song. And right now it is Grease by Frankie Valli. So that's something you got to work on today if you want to change that. If not, hey, great tune. Either way, one of them will play coming up after 8 o'clock. Now, what else is going on today? Galaxy of Games, as we continue getting contestants and people in the draw for tomorrow's draw for a pair of tickets to Sunday night festivities at Tweed Stampede and Jamboree. Tweed Stampede goes September 3rd to the 6th at Stucco Lake Lodge. So the Sunday night, we've got a few bands playing and artists, DJ Avery, Lucas Mason, Graham Bedard, and Cold Creek County playing Sunday night for Tweed Stampede. All the details at tweedstampede.com, but another person today will qualify. Galaxy Games, today will be three wrong answers. You call in if you are a contestant. You'll have 45 seconds to give me three wrong answers to the trivia questions I give you. You can do that. Yeah, you're in the draw Friday for those tickets. For Stampede Sunday night. All right, so we got that. We're going to talk about Tim Curry today. We lost Tim Curry yesterday. That's 2 days in a row that we lost 80-year-olds and celebrities, right? So Dolly Parton a couple of days ago, Tim Curry yesterday. I don't think we'll talk about the three. It's always in threes. We'll just leave it. Hopefully that doesn't happen, but we will talk a bit about Curry, Tim Curry, that is, and his career in Hollywood. Also coming up after 8 o'clock this morning, Katie Schratt will join us to talk about what's going on in Quinte, just because it's middle of August, and maybe the idea is that summer's winding down. It's not yet, so lots of summer left. It means lots of things going on in the Quinte region. Katie will bring us up to date with that. I didn't even talk about our question of the day today, which we've already got. I totally glossed over that. Our question of the day today, it is official. Pumpkin spice everything is in season. Lattes, muffins, and I'm not going to lie to you, popcorn. Yes, it does exist, if you're interested. But are you yay or nay? Are you pumpkin spice? Are you team pumpkin spice or not team pumpkin spice? That's really what we're asking you today. Yes or no? Are you all in on pumpkin spice everything? You can get to our Facebook page while you're voting for our Throwback Thursday song. If you haven't done that already, then on Facebook this morning you can do the pumpkin spice question of the day. Yay or nay, pumpkin spice. Okay, so got all that and so much more going on this morning. Why don't we grab our coffee and let's get to it.
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7: Good morning. It's a clear drive on the 401 in both directions, heading in or out of Belleville and Trenton from Napanee to Brighton. I'm not seeing any issues. Highway 49 is also clear so far. I'm not seeing any heavy construction-related delays yet. Highway 62 and 37 also look good from Highway 7 to the 401. 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With the latest traffic, I'm Antonia Altavante.
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0: Mainly cloudy today. Good chance for showers. Risk of a thunderstorm today. Look for that. To high of 23. The humidex, though, 30 degrees today. Tonight, mainly cloudy. Chance for showers early this evening and overnight. The overnight low 14. Now, Friday sees a mix of sun and cloud. There's a small chance of showers in the morning. Friday's high 23. The humidex 27. Into the weekend. Saturday, sunny and 23 and cloudy on Sunday. Chance of showers again around 23 degrees. The high. Right now in Belleville and in Quinte West, we're at 20 degrees. Feeling like 26. It is 16 in Bancroft and 17 in Madoc with the Beatles on Hits 95.5.

0: 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Here's what's coming up.
1: On the way, our information update from the Inquity.ca newsroom. Brock will have that for you coming up in just a few minutes. Also, we're after 6:30. We're going to talk about our question of the day. I mentioned it a few minutes ago. Pumpkin spice everything is now in effect. Are you team pumpkin spice or not? We want to hear from you. We'll talk about that at 6:40, excuse me. And birthday and anniversary announcements. Get those into us, too. We can announce those coming up just before 7 o'clock. You can do so through Hits95.5.
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10: Expect a mostly overcast day today with a good chance of showers or thundershowers and a high reaching 30 degrees with the Humidex. Right now it's 20, but feels like 26. From the Inquity.ca News Center, I'm Brock Ormond. Late last evening, Finance Canada recalled some of the federal government's retaliatory tariffs on the U.S. It issued a statement saying it had been receiving feedback from Canadian industries and was making adjustments to the list of counter tariffs against the United States. Finance Canada says to protect against broader economic harm, seafood and fish products have been removed from the list. The federal government unveiled its response to Trump's latest duties Tuesday, which includes upping tariffs on American steel and aluminum products from 25% to 50%. The government will also impose tariffs ranging from 15% to 50% on hundreds of other U.S. exports, including clothing and apparel, appliances, and dairy products. Members of the Bancroft OPP are investigating a fatal ATV collision in the area Tuesday afternoon. Shortly before 1:45 p.m., police responded to reports of a collision on a trail near Macaulay Lake Road. Early OPP investigation indicated that a 64-year-old male from London, Ontario, was operating an ATV when it rolled over. The rider was pronounced deceased at the scene. Members of the OPP Traffic Incident Management and enforcement team are assisting with the ongoing investigation. A hammer was reportedly involved in a dispute Tuesday in Belleville. Police were called just after 4 p.m. with a claim that a man had hit another man in the leg with a hammer at an apartment building. The victim was taken to hospital. A window was also smashed. The suspect, a 33-year-old Belleville man, is facing assault and mischief charges. And another sign that summer is winding down. The Templeman Aquatic Center at the Quinte Sports and Wellness Center will be closed for maintenance as of tomorrow at 4:30 p.m. The shutdown will continue at the Belleville Pool until September 20th. In sports, the Toronto Blue Jays blank Kansas City 3-0, snapping the Royals' 9-game winning streak, and Canada has been eliminated from the Little League World Series, falling 7-3 to Japan yesterday. The weather is next.
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10: Weather in Quinte, mostly cloudy with a chance of showers or thunder showers today and a high near 23, feeling like 30 with the Humidex. Mostly cloudy and a chance of showers this evening with a low near 14. Sun and cloud expected tomorrow to end the week with a slight chance of showers in the morning and a high near 27 with the humidity. Right now it's 20 and feels like 26. From the inquinte.ca News Center, I'm Brock Hormond.
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0: Hits 95.5 with the Bare Naked Ladies here on this Thursday morning. There's Jane. Hits Morning's on the air. It's Bill with you at 6:39, soon to be 6:40. And thank you so much for making my day, just being part of the Hits Morning's breakfast show here this morning. We have got 21 degrees right now in the Bay of Quinte area, 27 with the Humidex. Looking for a high of 23. We're not far off from that, so not that much farther to go when it comes to our temperature today. We'll have your full weather forecast coming up in just a couple of minutes. Time to look at our question of the day up on our Facebook page, and thanks to everybody contributing to the conversation already this morning. Lots of comments. By the way, while you're there, if you haven't voted on our Throwback Thursday song, please do that. They're right beside each other on the feed on our Facebook page, and you got between, it's like a movie theme. So it's either Grease by Frankie Valli or Back in Time from the movie Back to the Future by Huey Lewis in the News. And right now, Grease is winning, just so you know. All right, so back to our question of the day. Pumpkin spice, yay or nay? It's now that time of year where all the coffee giants are putting out their pumpkin spice lattes and muffins and all of those drinks that have pumpkin spice. And I'm going to tell you, I am not a huge fan of it, but I don't not like it either. If somebody said, here, this is the only drink you can have today, it's pumpkin spice, I'm like, okay. But if you're like, oh, you're going to have a pumpkin spice, I'm like, no, I'll get something else. You know, it's I'm either way. I'm on the fence, and that doesn't help. I'm not on one side or the other. It's fine. Not my favorite, but not the worst either. So, what say you? Are you team pumpkin spice or not? Ray, I will only eat a pumpkin spice muffin from Tim's, but the wife, wow, she loves it all. Thanks, Ray. Mike, nope, just coffee, no spices. Darlene says no thanks. Ronnie says depends on what it is. The muffins and the pumpkin fudge are definitely A, but maybe not the coffee. Amber, nope, don't like it at all. And Angie, pumpkins, yes, pumpkin spice, never. Thank you so much, Angie. Thanks to everybody as well. We want to know what you think. Are you team pumpkin spice or are you not? That'll be the question of the day. We'll come back to all morning long. We'll talk about it again after 8 o'clock this morning. So we've got that. Your full weather forecast on the way as well. This is The Buzz.
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9: Mainly cloudy today with a good chance of showers, a risk of a thunderstorm. The high 23, the humidex 30. Tonight, mainly cloudy, chance of showers early this evening and overnight. The overnight low 14. Into Friday, a mix of sun and cloud, a chance of showers in the morning tomorrow. High of 23, tomorrow's humidex 27. Looking ahead to the weekend, sunny on Saturday with a high of 23. And Sunday, cloudy, chance of showers. And again, around 23 degrees expected. Right now in Belleville and in Napanee, it is 21, feeling like 27. 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

0: Hits 95.5, Nick Kershaw, Wouldn't It Be Good here on Hits Mornings. Thanks for tuning in. It's almost 6.50, 6.49 right now here on this Thursday, and we're sitting at about 21 degrees, overcast throughout. There's still a chance of showers this morning as well. Watch for that. Full weather forecast, your information update, all of it coming up with the inquincy.ca newsroom. Brock Frost will have that for you coming up. Let's say in about 10 minutes from now. In the meantime, we do want to do some celebrating this morning.
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0: All right, let's celebrate. Locally, we want to say very happy birthday wishes going out to Brooklyn Taylor. Happy fifth birthday, Brooklyn. That is from your family. Danielle, thank you so much for sending that in. Brooklyn, you have yourself a fantastic fifth birthday, okay? And enjoy the day. Now, there are a couple of international celebrities I want to mention. As far as birthdays are concerned, see if you can guess who these folks are. They may not be too hard. First off, this rock musician, best known as guitarist of Canadian rock band Rush. He co-founded the band, and once it was all set, he was flanked by Geddy Lee and Neil Peart. Not only does he play electric guitar, but acoustic guitars as well and other string instruments. He is Alex Lifeson. He is 73 today. And this actor, I don't think past this you would know anything else he's done. At least this is the biggest thing he's done. He is the irreverent Jesse Pinkman on the Emmy Award-winning television drama Breaking Bad. We are talking about actor Aaron Paul. Aaron is 47 today. So, unless you're Brooklyn, you're Alex, or Aaron, we hope you have a great day today. Maybe you're celebrating an anniversary. All the best to you and yours from all of us here at Hits 95.5. 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
1: We're expecting mostly cloudy skies and a chance of showers or thunder showers today with a high near 30 degrees with the Humidex. Right now it's 20, feels like 26. From the nquinty.ca News Center, I'm Brock Ormond. The federal government has tweaked its retaliatory tariffs on the United States in response to industry feedback. Late last evening, Finance Canada issued a statement saying it had been receiving feedback from Canadian industries and is making some adjustments to the list of counter tariffs. Canada's response was spelled out on Tuesday, including doubling tariffs on American steel and aluminum products to 50% and imposing tariffs ranging from 15 to 50% on hundreds of other U.S. exports, including clothing and apparel, appliances and dairy products. Now, Finance Canada says that to protect against broader economic harm, seafood and fish products have been removed from the list, but no further details have been released. The Ontario government has announced a $3 million investment for the Lennox and Addington County General Hospital. The Napanee Hospital will receive the money for repairs and infrastructure projects, including a addressing the HVAC system. The money was from the Ontario government's Health Infrastructure Renewal Fund, which gave a check to Quinty Health earlier this week. More at nquinty.ca. Kingston police has reopened a crossing in their city following a reported shooting yesterday morning. The Wabun crossing spanning the Great Cataraqui River has been reopened to traffic in both directions as of just before 1 a.m. as the province's police watchdog has been called in to investigate. Few details have been released about the shooting, which happened around 9:40 a.m. yesterday, but Kingston police say there is no risk to public safety. No officers were harmed during this incident. Going further west, the Transportation Safety Board of Canada is investigating a fatal plane crash in rural Saskatchewan. RCMP say a pilot has died after his small plane crashed Tuesday near Marriott, about 110 kilometers southwest of Saskatoon. The man was the sole occupant of the plane and was declared dead at the scene by paramedics. Internationally, the number of people missing in Nepal has increased after catastrophic floods swept people away caused by glacial collapse. Over 1,300 are missing in Nepal and Tibet, and the death toll from the country's flash floods has risen to 165. Chinese state broadcaster CCTV separately reports that 260 of the 558 missing people in Tibet were foreigners. Yesterday, officials in Nepal said 24 from Canada were among those missing. Foreign Affairs Minister Anita Anand has said Global Affairs Canada consular officials are in contact with local authorities and ready to assist Canadians in the region. And the Prince Edward OPP is reminding residents to understand local regulations before operating electric scooters and similar motorized devices. Ontario's e-scooter pilot program requires municipalities to opt in and establish local regulations governing their use. Prince Edward County has not adopted the pilot program and currently restricts the operation of all motorized scooters on public roads and sidewalks. Individuals operating these devices may be subject to enforcement action, including charges, fines, vehicle impoundment, and other penalties where applicable. Sports is next.
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1: In sports, Nathan Lucas hit a three-run homer and seven Toronto pitchers combined in a six-hit shutout as the Blue Jays blanked the Kansas City Royals 3-0 last night. The Jays have won 17 of their last 28 games to get back into the American League wildcard race. The Jays are still three games behind the Cleveland Guardians, though, who beat the Los Angeles Angels 4-3 yesterday. In South Hastings Baseball League playoff action, Ewan's Pole Line defeated the Reed McGinnis Water Solutions Young Guns 2-1 on the strength of a complete game victory for Mark Rosati. The best of seven semifinal series is now tied at two games apiece. Flajay Johnson scored 20 points as the Seattle Storm beat the shorthanded Toronto Tempo 90-78 last night. The Tempo were without their top three scorers in Marina Mabry, Brittany Sykes, and Niara Sabali. Canadian Bianca Andreescu's push to return to the U.S. Open continues this afternoon as she faces Slovenia's Tamara Zidanec in the women's qualifying tournament. The 26-year-old Andreescu from Mississauga, Ontario, won the Grand Slam tournament back in 2019 but had her career derailed by injuries. And Vancouver's Anna Huang, Calgary's Aphrodite Deng, and Brooke Henderson of Smiths Falls, Ontario are all in the field as the FM Championship tees off today. Huang and Deng played their way to the LPGA Tour event after finishing in the top 10 at last week's CPKC Women's Open, the Canadian Championship in Edmonton. Beyond the headlines and the weather are next.
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7: Belleville's premier sports product is making some big changes this season thanks to input from the fans. The Belleville Senators gearing up for their 10th anniversary season at the CAA Arena. And to get ready, they brought in two sports business analysts who gathered feedback from over 1,200 fans, highlighting everything from the price of tickets to when games are played. The club has now announced that new entry-level pricing will appear this year, with more ticket options geared towards families. Belleville Senators also adding 6 games on Saturday at 4 p.m. and 15 games on Friday nights. Belleville Sens Vice President of Business Operations said, "Our fans told us what mattered most, and this season you'll begin to see those ideas reflected in many ways. It's a huge undertaking to conduct this kind of survey, so kudos to everyone with the VSENs, and I hope current and potential fans take advantage of the changes to take in more games. We have NHL caliber talent on display right here in Belleville in dozens of games each year, but they still sometimes struggle to sell out on nights when the Marlies aren't in town, and that's a shame. You can literally see someone who'll go on to shine in the NHL on home ice in our own backyard this season, backed by people who know entertainment, food, and making things work for working families. Tell everyone you know. The BSNs are back for round number 10, and everyone's invited. I'm Paul Martin, and that's what I see, looking beyond the headlines."
1: Now for your weather in Quinte, mostly cloudy, a chance of showers and a possible thunderstorm this afternoon, the high near 23, feeling like 30 with the Humidex, mainly cloudy tonight with a slight chance of showers and a low near 14, sun and cloud expected tomorrow with a slight chance of showers in the morning, the Humidex will make it feel like 27, sunshine on Saturday, the high near 23, Sunday's forecast will see cloudy skies with a slight chance of showers and a high again near 23. Currently in Quinte, it's 20 but feels like 26 from the Inquity.ca News Center. I'm Brock Ormond.
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0: Hits 95.5 with Strange Advance, Worlds Away. Good morning, and thanks for hitting us up here at Hits Morning. So my name is Bill. It is 7:16. Appreciate you tuning in. We're sitting at about 20 degrees, feeling more like 26 with the Humidex out there this morning here in the Bay of Quinte area. We will have your full weather forecast along with traffic coming up in just a couple of minutes. In the meantime, let's do some qualifying this morning.
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2: Come on.
0: All right. So we have got your chance into tomorrow's draw for a pair of tickets to the Sunday night festivities at Tweed Stampede and Jamboree on the line. The Tweed Stampede is going from September 3rd to 6th, Stucco Lake Lodge. Our lucky winner will be there Sunday night to see DJ Avery, Lucas Mason, Graham Bedard in Cold Creek County. The full weekend details are at tweedstampede.com. Simple as that. What we're looking for is a contestant at 613-962-0955 to play three wrong answers, where I'm going to give you three trivia questions. You give me the wrong answer. Do that in 45 seconds, and you will qualify for the draw tomorrow. All right, let's go to the phone lines and get ourselves a contestant this morning. Good morning, Hits 95.5. Who's this?
3: Good morning, it's Carmella.
0: Carmella, how are things this morning?
3: Very good. I just finished work, so better.
0: So you worked the overnight?
3: Yes.
0: Where do you work? Can I ask that?
3: I'm a nurse.
0: Oh, you're a nurse.
3: Working nights for 33 years working nights.
0: Wow, Carmella, that's amazing. And thank you so much for doing what you do. We appreciate it. And I want to get you into to home in bed dreaming of the Tweed Stampede. How does that sound?
3: That sounds wonderful.
0: All right, so what we're going to do, Carmella, is we're going to play three wrong answers. I'm going to give you three questions, trivia questions. You give me the wrong answer in 45 seconds, and we'll get you into the draw tomorrow. How's that sound?
3: That sounds good.
0: Fantastic. So we got to start with our tense music bed because we need some drama here. All right, let's go, Carmella, with your first question. In what year did the Titanic sink? 1970 is wrong, which means you're right. It was 1912. How many teeth do human adults have?
3: Six.
0: Six is wrong. It's around 32. Depends on where you are, in the area. But it's 32. And question number three, Carmella, how many provinces does Canada have?
3: Two.
0: Two is wrong. It's 10. That means you are our qualifier. Good job, Carmella.
3: You're
0: in, absolutely, and now you have a chance at the Sunday Night Festivities Tweed Stampede. Those tickets will be given away tomorrow. Good luck.
3: Thank you.
0: You're welcome, Carmella. Just hang on the line a second. We'll get some details from you. Appreciate that. And we will have our final qualifier tomorrow morning as we play Whose Voice Is That? We'll play a celebrity voice. You tell us who it is, and you'll be in the draw for tomorrow's draw for the Sunday Night Festivities at Tweed Stampede. TweedStampede.com has all the details, as does Hits95.5.ca.
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10: It's a clear drive on the 401 in both directions. Belleville and Trenton straights look good. Highway 62 and 37 are moving well from Highway 7 to the 401 and Highway 49. I'm not seeing any heavy construction-related delays, but they're starting to build through Fish Lake Road. 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With the latest traffic, I'm Antonia Altavante.
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0: There's a lot of rain around us, but not here right in Belleville proper yet, or at least where I am, but we've got that chance. So let's get to your weather forecast. Mainly cloudy today. There is a good chance of some showers, risk of a thunderstorm. Today's high 23, the humidex 30. Tonight, mainly cloudy. Chance of showers early this evening and overnight. The overnight low 14. Looking ahead to tomorrow, mix of sun and cloud for your Friday. A chance of showers in the morning. The high 23, the humidex 27. Into the weekend, Saturday sunny and 23, and Sunday cloudy. Chance of showers, also 23. Right now, it is 20 degrees, feeling like 26 here in Belleville and in Brighton. Looking ahead in Picton, looks like there's some rain there at 20 degrees. And Frankfurt also, rain and 20 degrees with John Mellencamp on Hits 95.5.

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20: We're expecting mostly overcast skies today with a chance of showers or thundershowers and a high reaching 30 with the Humidex. Right now it's 21, feels like 27. From the Inquity.ca News Center, I'm Brock Ormond. A lawyer involved in a case that struck down one of President Donald Trump's tariff powers says the latest duties on Canada are likely to face a court challenge. George Mason University law professor Ilya Salman represented five U.S. small businesses in the successful legal challenge to Trump's use of the International Economic Emergency Powers Act for tariffs. The White House is relying on Section 338 of the Tariff Act, a 1930 law that has never been used to impose tariffs, although two later laws passed in 1962 and 1974 supersede Section 338. Meanwhile, Finance Canada has made some adjustments to the list of counter tariffs against the U.S., removing seafood and fish products from the items to be affected. A hammer was reportedly involved in a dispute Tuesday in Belleville. Police were called just after 4 p.m. with a claim that a man had hit another man in the leg with a hammer at an apartment building. The victim was taken to hospital. A window was also smashed in the incident. The suspect, a 33-year-old Belleville man, is facing assault and mischief charges. Ottawa has issued a batch of five tenders under the Army's Minerva Initiative, a program designed to integrate drones into its operations. The small shopping list for new drones for the Canadian Army includes land and aerial drones that can deliver cargo and supply munitions to troops. It's also looking for aerial surveillance and reconnaissance drones, including some specifically designed to operate in extreme Arctic environments. Canada's military lags behind the pack in drone procurement as the technology has demonstrated its importance on the battlefield in Ukraine. And Quebec's premier is expected to trigger the provincial election campaign today. Christine Fréchette must symbolically ask the lieutenant governor to dissolve the legislature to call an election under Quebec's electoral system. Voters across the province are scheduled to head to the polls on October 5th. In sports, the Toronto Blue Jays blanked the Kansas City Royals 3-0, snapping the visitors' nine-game winning streak. And Japan has eliminated Canada from the Little League World Series with a 7-3 victory last night. The weather is next.
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20: Now for a check of your weather in Quinte. Mostly cloudy today with a chance of showers or thunder showers. The high near 23. Expected to get up around 30 with the Humidex. Mainly cloudy and a slight chance of showers this evening. The low near 14. Sun and cloud expected tomorrow with a slight chance of showers in the morning. The high reaching 27 with the humidity. Currently in Quinte, it's 21. Feels like 27. From the inquinte.ca news center, I'm Brock Ormond.

0: Hits 95.5 BTO, and you ain't seen nothing yet here in Hits Mornings. We are going to talk about Tim Curry, the passing of a great actor yesterday at the age of 80. Before that, though, let's go back in time to the Rocky Horror Picture Show's biggest song, which we don't mind playing once in a while here. It's the Time Warp on Hits.
1: It's astounding. Time is fleeting. Madness takes its toll, but listen closely.
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1: I've got to

Hits 95.5 from the Rocky Horror Picture Show Time Warp on Hits Mornings. I'm Bill. It is 7:41. A little nod to Tim Curry, who passed away yesterday at the age of 80. So this week alone, we've lost a couple of big names. Dolly Parton a couple of days ago, Tim Curry yesterday. I do want to thank a few of our listeners this morning who have pointed out a couple of things. So I mentioned earlier this morning, before I get into a little bit more about Tim Curry, I said, you know, sometimes these things happen in threes, so we're kind of waiting, and I had a couple of people say, whoa, hold on a second. Ronnie mentioned that Shelley Farber had passed away on Wednesday as well, famous actress from many years ago. Definitely could be counted towards those three. And we also had Patricia write in that the celebrity death of Jane P. Morgan at 94. She was a pop singer back in the day on The Gong Show, and she was well known back in the day. That could be considered a third as well. So maybe those two, one of them, certainly Shelley Farber, as I remember, going back a few years. So it's very possible. But Tim Curry is one of those actors. He was so well known for certain roles, being one of them, Dr. Frank Infurter in the Rocky Horror Picture Show. And you remember that movie when it first came out was a dud. It was not good. But then it just got, you know, it found some midnight viewings in the theaters after it had come out and hit the TV. But it became a cult classic. And Tim Curry was reading about Roger Ebert had said that when it came to the Rocky Horror Picture Show, it looked like Tim Curry was the only one having fun. It looked like he was doing that in every role he did. He was a big theater actor for many years until they pushed Dr. Frankenfurter, which he did on Broadway, and then moved it into the theaters. He did some great movies. And you will all have our favorite, you know, Clue was a lot of fun. Again, another dud of a movie that found cult status later on. But I loved him in Treasure Island.

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12: All right, mainly cloudy with a good chance of showers. We're seeing that right now. Risk of a thunderstorm as well today. A high of 23, the humidex 30. Tonight, mainly cloudy. Chance of showers early this evening and overnight. The overnight low 14. Friday, mix of sun and cloud tomorrow. Chance of showers in the morning. The high 23, the humidex 27. Into the weekend, Saturday, sunny and 23, and Sunday, cloudy, chance for showers and 23 once again. Right now in Belleville and in Trenton, we're sitting at 20 degrees, feeling like 26 out there. It's also 20 in Picton, 18 in Madoc, and everybody's seen a little bit of the wet stuff here on this Thursday morning. 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

0: Hits 95.5 Blue Radio, 5 days in May on this Thursday morning. Welcome to Hits Mornings. I'm Bill. It is 7:52. Your information update on the way in about 8 minutes from now. Let's check in with your entertainment minute. As we mentioned just a few minutes ago, Tim Curry became a cult movie legend as Dr. Frankenfurter in the Rocky Horror Picture Show. Died at the age of 80. The police were at his house a couple of nights ago, Tuesday night, and authorities do not suspect foul play, as they found him passed away. Busy Phillips, actress from a number of things, has revealed she underwent surgery back in March to remove a malignant brain tumor that was discovered during a scam. The actress, who has no obvious symptoms, recovered from the operation but later faced a staph infection that required a second surgery. She's grateful, she says, the tumor was caught early and is now doing well with regular scans, plan to monitor any reoccurrence. And yes, she even asked her neurosurgeon for a brow lift while he was in there. He politely declined. But apparently brain surgery doesn't come with a two-for-one special. And as we noted yesterday, Dolly Parton has passed away. Her team says the entertainer might be gone, but plenty of the dreams she left behind are still very much alive. Her longtime manager, Danny Nozell, revealed that Dolly was working right up until the day she died and spent years personally planning roadmaps for projects that could carry her legacy for decades, including projects that are still in development, an Avatar show, a musical documentary, a biopic, a docuseries, a scripted TV series, and an animated series about Billy the Kid. We have not heard the last from Dolly. That is your Entertainment Minute for this August 27th.
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0: Hang out. We're just a few minutes away for our information update from the inquinty.ca newsroom, giving you the best local news around. Also, after 8 o'clock, we'll have our Throwback Thursday song. You still have a few more minutes to vote at our Facebook page. While you're there, let us know exactly if you whether you like pumpkin spice anything or not. That's our question of the day. Pumpkin spice, yay or nay? Katie Schratt joins us around 8:40 this morning to talk about what's going on in Quinty as well. So plenty to go around when it comes to the 8 o'clock hour here on Hits 95.5 and Hits Mornings. Stick around. Yeah, I got lots to get to, including Ace of Base here helping us to news. Don't turn around on Hits 95.5.

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1: Mostly cloudy with showers or thundershowers in the forecast today and a high reaching 30 with the Humidex. Right now it's 20 from the nquinty.ca News Center. I'm Brock Ormond. Ottawa is making some adjustments to the list of counter tariffs it put on the United States. Finance Canada says seafood and fish products have been removed from the list in response to industry feedback. Canada had announced it will double tariffs on American steel and aluminum products to 50% and impose tariffs ranging from 15 to 50% on hundreds of other U.S. exports, including clothing and apparel, appliances, and dairy products. Finance Canada has not released any further details on the changes. Meanwhile, Canada and India's finance ministers are set to meet today in Toronto. Finance Minister François-Philippe Champagne is scheduled to meet with India's Minister of Finance and Corporate Affairs for a private meeting before taking part in a joint press conference. The two will also have a discussion about shared economic interests with the Canadian Club Toronto. Finance Canada says both countries have historically had a strong relationship and that Canadian investment in India was more than $110 billion in 2024. Closer to home, the Ontario government has announced a $3 million investment for the Lennox and Addington County General Hospital. The Napanee Hospital will receive the money for repairs and infrastructure projects, including addressing the HVAC system. The money was from the Ontario government's Health Infrastructure Renewal Fund, which gave a check to Quinty Health earlier this week. More at nquinty.ca. A charge has been laid against a Montreal resident in a spray paint graffiti incident in Picton early Tuesday morning. Around 12:15 a.m., an officer with the Prince Edward County OPP was on patrol in Picton when they observed an individual spray painting graffiti on the rear wall of a business. The suspect was arrested without incident. 35-year-old John Mikhail Godin Mathon has been charged with mischief under $5,000. He has a court date on November 4th in Picton. Wellington Town Hall is preparing to change hands by New Year's Day 2027. Prince Edward County Council approved a motion at its meeting Tuesday night to prepare to transfer the town hall property to the Wellington Town Hall Stewardship Association. The motion would direct municipal staff to complete any preparations needed for the land transfer, including public notice requirements and any required signed agreements needed. More at nquinty.ca. And one final move remains before all the whales and dolphins are gone from Ontario's marine land. The sprawling Niagara Falls attraction shut down in 2024 and has been shipping its contingent of whales to the United States and Spain in a series of moves that began last month. Yesterday, two belugas and Canada's last captive dolphins were loaded onto tanks and driven to Toronto's Pearson Airport to travel to their new home at Oceanographic Valencia in Spain. Yesterday also saw a beluga transferred 2 weeks ago to a Chicago aquarium die suddenly due to dehydration. Sports is next.
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1: One big swing was all the Toronto Blue Jays needed to make an outstanding pitching effort hold up last night. Nathan Lucas's three-run home run in the fourth inning was enough to punctuate a six-hit shutout by seven Jays pitchers and a 3-0 blanking of Kansas City. The Jays are now three games back of the Cleveland Guardians for the American League's final wild card. The Guardians beat the LA Angels 4-3 yesterday. Kyle Schwarber hit his MLB-leading 40th home run as the Philadelphia Phillies beat the Seattle Mariners 6-0. The Mariners are now 2.5 games behind first place Houston in the American League West after the Astros lost to the New York Yankees 9-3. Canada's joyride at the Little League World Series came to an end yesterday in a 7-3 loss to Japan. The Vancouver-based team made it the furthest the Canadian squad has at the annual tournament since 2017. The Toronto Tempo struggles and their inaugural WNBA season continue as they fell 90-78 to league worst Seattle last night. The Belleville Senators welcome women's university hockey to town next month. The Sens announced yesterday that a preseason game will take place on September 20th at CAA Arena between Queen's University and the University of Montreal. The game gets going at 3 p.m. that day. The Pro Bowl is no more. The NFL announced the move yesterday, bringing an end to an exhibition of the league's top players that was held in some form almost every year since 1951, but has waned in popularity in recent years. The league says 88 players will still be named as Pro Bowlers and honored after this season. The weather is next.
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7: Canada's main stock index was down yesterday as investors assessed quarterly results from National Bank of Canada alongside ongoing trade tensions with the U.S. National Bank of Canada down 4%. Across the North American markets, TSX lost 144 points, down 113 points. S&P 500 remained flat at 7,675. NASDAQ lost 21 points. Canadian dollar at 72 cents U.S. In corporate news, NVIDIA's quarterly earnings released after the bell yesterday. Revenue beat estimates by $50 million. NVIDIA is trading down over 1.5%. Meta Platforms has reached a settlement and has agreed to make major changes to Facebook and Instagram. Meta will pay up to $18 billion to resolve claims by most U.S. states that it designed those platforms to addict children and misled consumers about their safety. Stock down 1%. Abercrombie & Fitch, the teen apparel retailer's stock, soared almost 36% after it trounced fiscal second quarter estimates and raised its full year outlook. Results were helped by tariff refunds. And Semtech, the chipmaker, jumped more than 10% after second quarter earnings beat estimates. Adjusted earnings came in at 71 cents per share compared with estimates of 61 cents. Revenue also exceeded expectations, as did forecasts for the current quarter. From the Skywards Business Center, I'm Alexis Deary.
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1: Now for your weather in Quinty. Mostly cloudy, a chance of showers or thundershowers today, and a high reaching 23, feeling like 30 with the Humidex. Mainly cloudy tonight with a slight chance of showers and a low near 14. The forecast for tomorrow sees sun and cloud, a slight chance of showers in the morning, and a high near 27 with the humidity. Sunshine expected Saturday and a high near 23. Cloudy skies, a slight possibility of a shower or two on Sunday, and a high again near 23. Right now it's 20 from the inquinty.ca News Center. I'm Brock Ormond.
9: Well, here we are with our Throwback Thursday songs, and by a margin of 5 votes, our Throwback Thursday song as voted by you this morning comes from 1978, written by Barry Gibb for the movie Grease. It's Frankie Valli and the title track from the movie Grease. Hits.

0: Hits 95.5, there's the Bare Naked Ladies, and it's all been done. And before that, the winner, winning song, if you will, of our Throwback Thursday, Frankie Valli's Grease, by about 5 votes. So it was a clear winner this morning, and we appreciate all the votes. We'll have another battle for the Throwback Thursday next week, and I look forward to that. Thank you to so much for everybody voting. Also, big thanks to everybody contributing to the conversation this morning on our Facebook page for our question of the day, asking you about pumpkin spice. It has begun. The season is officially here for pumpkin spice everything. Some live for it, others not so much. So what camp are you in? Are you yay or nay for pumpkin spice? That's our question today. As is, in baked goods, yes. Hot drinks, not really sure about that. Jeanette says, nay, pumpkin spice belongs in pumpkin pies. Fair enough. And again, I've already said my piece on this. I don't mind pumpkin spice. I don't go out of my way for it, but sometimes it's not a bad thing at all. We have got, who else is there? Lori, yes, all the pumpkin spice coffees, all the baked goods, all the soups. Thanks, Lori. Daryl also says yes, but on occasion loves pumpkin spice lattes, muffins, and blizzards from DQ. Oh my gosh. But Mike says no, nay, just coffee. No spices. Shelly's not a fan. Bridget, definitely nay. Jordy, I'll pass. No thanks, says Darlene. Amber says nay. And Angie, ew. Pumpkin. Yes, pumpkin spice. Never. So it looks like there's a few more people not into it. But for those who are, the season is upon you. And it's like almost everywhere has pumpkin spice. Everything. So there you go. If you'd like to contribute to the conversation, we'd love to hear from you. Get to our Facebook page and let us know if you are in Camp Pumpkin Spice or Pumpkin Not Spice. We'll talk about it more as the morning goes along. Your full weather forecast and traffic on the way here in just moments on Hits 95.5.
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8: We're so still doing well over the 401. I'm not seeing any issues. If you're heading out or into Belleville and Trenton, it's a clear drive. From Napanee to Brighton, I'm not seeing any major problems. But you will find construction-related delays on Highway 49 right now in both directions, from Lyons Road to about Fish Lake Road. Other than that, we're still doing well with Highway 62 and 37. Whitewater Beer Spa brings a Nordic spa experience to the Ottawa River with access to hot tubs, saunas, river and pool dips, the sandy beach, campfires, and cozy cabins for those staying overnight. Detox, retox, recover, whitewaterbeerspa.ca. And that's the latest traffic. I'm Antonia Altabonte.
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0: All right, looking at a mostly cloudy day today. A good chance for showers. We've already seen some this morning. Risk of a thunderstorm as well today. The high 23, the humidex 30. Tonight mainly cloudy. Chance for showers early this evening and overnight. The overnight low 14. Now Friday, mix of sun and cloud. Chance of showers in the morning. A high of 23. Tomorrow's humidex 27. Into the weekend, sunny on Saturday and 23. And Sunday, cloudy. Chance of showers 23 as well. Right now in Belleville and Napanee, we're sitting at 20 degrees. It's 18 in Madoc, 21 in Picton, and there is shower activity throughout the entire Quinte region this morning. With Hall & Oates on Hits 95.5.

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2: All right, Brock's getting ready for the Inquity.ca newsroom 8:30 newscast. He's getting all set for that. That's coming up in about 4.5 minutes. We'll have that for you. Also, Kitty Schratt joining us in just a few minutes, too, around 8:40. Talk about what's going on in Quinte. Summer ain't over yet. That's right. It ain't done. So we'll get the 411 on what's happening in and around the Quinte region. And we have got your marine report on right now here at Hits 95.5. Stick around.
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4: For Eastern Lake Ontario and the Bay of Quinte, there's a strong wind warning in effect. Winds southwest 20 knots, diminishing to west 10 later this afternoon and veering to northwest 10 near midnight. Waves of 0.5 meters to 1, subsiding to 0.5 or less later this evening. Scattered showers with a risk of thunderstorms as well. Be mindful of that. Air temperature and water temperature both at 22 degrees. 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With the Skywards Marine Report, I'm Samantha Diaz.
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1: A mostly overcast day today, maybe some sun in the forecast, with a chance of showers or thundershowers and a high reaching 30 with the Humidex. Right now it's 20 from the inquinty.ca News Centre. I'm Brock Ormond. Ontario Premier Doug Ford says Ontario and Alberta are working toward energy sovereignty as Canada faces ongoing trade tensions with the United States. Ford spoke to reporters yesterday in Vaughan, Ontario, about Danielle Smith's opposition to using energy as leverage in the trade war with the U.S. He says he and the Alberta Premier had a productive discussion. Tensions between Canada and the U.S. have continued to worsen since negotiations were paused, with a particularly heated war of words between U.S. President Donald Trump and Ford. Members of the Bancroft OPP are investigating a fatal ATV collision in the area Tuesday afternoon. Shortly before 1:45 p.m., Bancroft OPP responded to reports of an ATV collision on a trail near Macaulay Lake Road. The early investigation indicates that a 64-year-old male from London, Ontario, was operating an ATV when it rolled over. The rider was pronounced deceased at the scene. Members of the OPP Traffic Incident Management and Enforcement Team are assisting with the ongoing investigation. A Brighton man has been charged in connection to a suspicious person investigation. Northumberland County OPP were called on August 15th after a man entered a residence in Brighton. Police say that the suspect, 61-year-old Glenn Kennedy, has been charged with unlawfully entering a dwelling. And a note for people who frequently swim at the Quinty Sports and Wellness Center. The Templeman Aquatic Center inside the QSWC will be closed starting tomorrow until mid-September for annual maintenance. This closure will allow city workers to complete necessary maintenance, repairs, and improvement projects while ensuring the facility remains safe, functional, and enjoyable for everyone. In sports, the Toronto Blue Jays shut out the Kansas City Royals 3-0 last night. At the Little League World Series in South Williamsport, Pennsylvania, Canada fell 7-3 to Japan. The weather is next.
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1: Now for your weather in Quinty, mostly cloudy with a bit of sun today, a chance of showers and a risk of a thunderstorm, the high near 30 with the Humidex. Mostly cloudy, a slight chance of showers this evening and a low near 14. Sun and cloud on the way for tomorrow and a slight chance of showers in the morning, the high near 27 degrees with the Humidex. Right now it's 20 from the inquinty.ca News Center. I'm Brock Ormond.
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0: 95.5, The Cure's Friday, I'm in Love. It's Mornings on the Air. My name is Bill. It is 8:41, nearly 8:42 here on this very starting to be wet Thursday morning. We've got your full weather forecast coming up in just a few minutes, but rain is in the forecast. Joining us this morning, as we do on Friday, or sorry, Thursdays, is Katie Sherratt. Good morning, Katie.
1: It's Thursday, right?
0: It is Thursday. Okay. Yeah, you are in the right place at the right time.
1: I was close today.
0: Friday, out of here.
1: I was running here this morning.
0: With The Cure's Friday, and I had Friday. Yeah. On the brain for a second, but it is Thursday and we are talking what's going on in Quinte. Summer's not over yet.
1: It's not.
0: Not even close.
1: No. So crazy. School starts next
0: week. But that is, my kids go back on Wednesday.
1: Yeah, I think that's, yeah, that's just a reminder, everyone. I believe school starts on Wednesday.
0: Yeah, for sure, for sure. So what's going on that we could do this last gasp for the kids before they go back to school?
1: Okay, so on Saturday is Quinte Comic-Con at the Curling Club.
0: Okay.
1: So there'll be vendors selling comic books, vintage toys, DVDs, records, anime, prints, and other awesome geek stuff. That's directly from the website. Quinte Curling Club, 10 a.m. to 3 p.m.
0: Nice, all right.
1: Then this one is near and dear to my heart. It's Touch a Tractor Saturday from 10 to 4 at Farmtown Park in Sterling.
0: Nice.
1: So you can bring the family, touch a tractor, and there's a corn roast. So corn is served from 1 to 3. You can drop and see, buy and see Mater, like from Cars. Big fan. Yeah. Big and small farm equipment. I'm a big fan of all farm equipment. Fire engines and more. And it's all by donation.
0: Oh, that's fantastic. Yeah. The kids are going to love all of that.
1: And I think Saturday is supposed to be a nice day.
0: Yes. Yeah. So far, so good.
1: Perfect.
0: Okay.
1: On Saturday, there's also Madoc's End of Summer Market at Village Square. It's from 11 to 3, so there's live music, Kids Creative Corner, and talented local makers. And then finally, on Sunday, the Rufo Real Estate Team is inviting you to visit Kingfisher Cove, which is a new waterfront living development in Quinte West, and they're having an open house.

0: I'm gonna bring you guys some when
1: put
0: I get
1: it. Like anything but a latte, I'm gonna eat.
0: So you don't like it? I've had one or two over the years. They're okay, but it's not my go-to. But you, like you, if it's in a muffin or a loaf or on food, and here's what people may not realize: pumpkin spice itself is not sweet. It is a spice.
1: Yeah.
0: So you have to add something sweet to it to really sweeten it up and make it really tasty. And if they do it right, it is actually quite good.
1: Yeah.
0: You're right. I'm not in a latte.
1: It still feels too early, but I know it's officially here. So
0: yeah, not much we can do, but it's here, and I appreciate it. And if you'd like to join the conversation, our question of the day is up on our Facebook page: Team Spice Pumpkin Spice or not Team Pumpkin Spice? We'd love it. Katie, thank you so much for being here today. Have yourself a fantastic weekend.
1: You too.
0: And we'll talk to you again next week.
1: Bye.
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0: Well, we got mainly cloudy conditions today. A good chance of showers throughout today as well as the risk of a thunderstorm. Today's high 23. The humidex hitting 30 today. Tonight, mainly cloudy. Chance of showers early this evening and overnight. The overnight low 14. Friday, we'll see a mix of sun and cloud. A chance of showers in the morning. A high of 23 with the humidex of 27. Into the weekend, Saturday, sunny and 23. Sunday, cloudy. Chance of showers in 23 as well. Right now in Belleville and in Brighton, we're sitting at 20, feeling like 26. In Bancroft at 17. In Picton, we're at 21 with Julie Black on Hits 95.5.

0: Hits 95.5, Julie Black's 7-Day Fool here on Hits Mornings. I'm Bill. It is 8:52. The show's just about to wrap it up, but we will move right into At Work with Bill Allman right through till noon. That's when I'm with you, Till. Lots to get to as well. Of course, your information update on the way from the Inquity.ca newsroom in just a few minutes. Brock will have that for you, and we'll jump into the 9 o'clock hour musically right after that. So lots to get to. Stick around here on Hits 95.5.
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1: A mostly cloudy day today with a chance of showers or thundershowers and a high expected to reach around 30 with the Humidex. Right now it's 20. From the NQuinty.ca News Center, I'm Brock Ormond. Ottawa has tweaked its reciprocal tariffs on the U.S. after receiving industry input. In a statement late last night, Finance Canada said it had removed seafood and fish products from their list, citing protection against broader economic harm as the reason for the change. Canada is set to raise tariffs on American steel and aluminum products from 25 to 50%. In its response to U.S. President Donald Trump's latest duties. The federal government will also impose tariffs between 15 and 50% on hundreds of other U.S. exports, including clothing and apparel, appliances, and dairy products. The online story on some local reaction to the tariffs can be seen at NQuinty.ca. A hammer was reportedly involved in a dispute Tuesday in Belleville. Police were called just after 4 in the afternoon with a claim that a man had hit another man in the leg with a hammer at an apartment building. The victim was taken to hospital and a window was smashed. After a brief standoff, the suspect, a 33-year-old Belleville man, was charged with assault and mischief. The money keeps rolling in for local hospitals this week. On Monday, Bay of Quinte MPP Tyler Alsop announced that Quinte Health will receive $2.5 million for infrastructure upgrades at Bancroft, Belleville, and Trenton hospitals. The money was from the Ontario government's Health Infrastructure Renewal Fund. The same fund will be used to support the Lennox and Addington County General Hospital. Regional MPP Rick Brzee announced yesterday that over $3 million will be supporting infrastructure projects at the Napanee Hospital. More at NQuinty.ca. Out west, several evacuation alerts were lifted for communities in British Columbia's Fraser Canyon that have been under threat from wildfires for more than a month. The Fraser Valley Regional District gave the all clear for properties in and around Boston Bar due to improved conditions at the Brunswick complex of wildfires. The blazes had forced the evacuation of the community of about 200 residents, roughly 250 kilometers northeast of Vancouver in mid-July. There are now three remaining fires of note in BC, with about 70 out-of-control blazes across the province and about 170 active fires in total. Nepal's police say the death toll in massive flash floods in the South Asian country has risen to at least 353. Rescue teams continue to search today for hundreds of missing people along the Nepal-Tibet border after the collapse of a glacier sent a deadly wall of water and mud several stories high, tearing through communities a day earlier. More than 1,300 are missing, including foreigners and pilgrims, and hundreds have been displaced across the Himalayan region. Officials say 24 people from Canada were among those missing. And the U.S. Food and Drug Administration approved a groundbreaking pancreatic cancer drug that offers a new approach to treating the deadly form of cancer. Public health officials granted approval yesterday to the first-of-a-kind pill, which blocks a protein that funnels tumor growth in the vast majority of pancreatic cancer cases. Patients taking the drug nearly doubled their survival time in a study. Experts say the treatment from biopharmaceutical company Revolution Medicines will likely revamp their approach to the disease and other hard-to-treat cancers. In sports, Spencer Arrighetti will take to the mound tonight in the finale of the Toronto Blue Jays series with the Kansas City Royals at Rogers Centre. Last night, Nathan Lucas hit a three-run homer as the Jays shut out KC 3-0 to snap the Royals' nine-game winning streak. In South Hastings Baseball League playoff action, Mark Rosati trolled a complete game for Ewan's pole line in a 2-1 Game 4 win over the Reed McGinnis Water Solutions Young Guns. The best-of-seven semifinal series is now tied at two games apiece. The Toronto Tempo dropped a 90-78 decision to Seattle and the WNBA last night. Canadian Bianca Andreescu's push to return to the U.S. Open continues this afternoon as she faces Slovenia's Tamara Zidanec in the women's qualifying tournament. Fellow Canadian Carson Brandstein won her match yesterday over a Czech opponent to advance to the final round. NFL Commissioner Roger Goodell says the league is looking into whether San Francisco 49ers owner Jed York will be punished for violating the league's personal conduct policy after he was caught in a prostitution sting in Ohio. York was arrested in a mobile home park after police said he was attempting to pay $160 for sex with a woman he believed to be a prostitute. In preseason action, the Buffalo Bills host the Pittsburgh Steelers, New England visits Cleveland, San Francisco travels to Las Vegas, and the Rams play the Chargers in an all-Los Angeles showdown. Beyond the headlines and the weather, are next.
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6: Belleville's premier sports product is making some big changes this season thanks to input from the fans. The Belleville Senators gearing up for their 10th anniversary season at the CAA Arena. And to get ready, they brought in two sports business analysts who gathered feedback from over 1,200 fans, highlighting everything from the price of tickets to when games are played. The club has now announced that new entry-level pricing will appear this year, with more ticket options geared towards families. Belleville Senators also adding 6 games on Saturday at 4 p.m. and 15 games on Friday nights. Belleville Sens Vice President of Business Operations said, "Our fans told us what mattered most, and this season you'll begin to see those ideas reflected in many ways. It's a huge undertaking to conduct this kind of survey, so kudos to everyone with the VSENs that help current and potential fans take advantage of the changes to take in more games. We have NHL-caliber talent on display right here in Belleville in dozens of games each year, but they still sometimes struggle to sell out on nights when the Marlies aren't in town, and that's a shame. You can literally see someone who'll go on to shine in the NHL on home ice in their own backyard this season, backed by people who know entertainment, food, and making things work for working families. Tell everyone you know. The BSNs are back for round number 10, and everyone's invited." I'm Paul Martin, and that's what I see looking beyond the headlines.
1: Now for a check of your weather in Quinty. Mostly cloudy skies, maybe a bit of sun in the forecast. Chance of showers or thunder showers and a high near 23. It'll feel like 30 with the Humidex. Mostly cloudy with a slight chance of showers early this evening and a low near 14. Sun and cloud in the forecast tomorrow with a slight chance of morning showers and a high near 27 with the Humidex. Sunshine and a high near 23 on Saturday. Cloudy skies with a slight possibility of rain Sunday and a high near 23. Currently in Quinty, it's 20. From the inquinty.ca News Center, I'm Brock Ormond.
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Hits 95.5 Bon Jovi's. You give love a bad name on this Thursday morning. Thanks for tuning in. Hey, we've got rain throughout the Quinte region today. But how does the weekend look? We'll have your full weather forecast coming up in just a few minutes. Amanda Marshall, this is Birmingham on Hits 95.5. 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
14: Mainly cloudy today, but a good chance of showers throughout the day with the risk of a thunderstorm. Today's high 23, the humidex 30. Tonight, mainly cloudy with a chance of showers this evening and overnight, the overnight low 14. A mix of sun and cloud Friday, but a good chance of showers in the morning. Tomorrow's high 23, the humidex 27. Saturday, sunny and 23, and Sunday, cloudy. Chance of showers 23, the expected high for Sunday. Right now in Belleville and in Quinte West, we're sitting at 20. 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

Hits 95.5 Katie Lang's Constant Craving on this Thursday morning. Another qualifier for our tickets for Sunday night's festivities at Tweed Stampede and Jamboree. This morning on Hits Mornings, Carmella was our contestant. How did she do? We'll tell you. And how you can be our final contestant tomorrow. Good luck. This is Van Morrison and Brown Eyed Girl here on Hits 95.5.

0: Hits 95.5 with Chilliwack. There's Crazy Talk on this Thursday. Earlier this morning on Galaxy Games on Hits Mornings, Carmella was our contestant with a chance to get in the draw tomorrow for a pair of tickets to the Sunday night festivities at Tweed Stampede and Jamboree, which goes September 3rd to the 6th, Stucco Lake Lodge. The lucky winner tomorrow, when all the names are put into the randomizer 3000, will have a Sunday night festivities. They'll see DJ Avery, Lucas Mason, Graham Bedard, Creek County. If you want full weekend details, tweedstampede.com has got them. Carmella won this chance to be in the draw by playing three wrong answers, and she had to answer three questions. In what year did the Titanic sink? How many teeth do human adults have? And how many provinces does Canada have? She got all three wrong, which is exactly what she was supposed to do. And because she got three wrong answers, she's now in the draw tomorrow. We'll play it all again tomorrow for our final chance to get in on the draw for the Tweed Stampede Sunday night tickets by playing Whose Voice is that? You do that, you do it right, you're in the draw. Simple as that. All the details at hits95.5.ca.
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Hits 95.5 Platinum Blondes crying over you. The Jays looking pretty good last night with a 3-0 win over KC, looking to get into that final playoff spot. Still got a couple of games to make up, of course. Tonight, game three of the series against KC. Go, go, Jays, go. Pat Benatar here on Hits 95.5.

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13: Well, a mainly cloudy day today with a good chance of showers throughout. Risk of a thunderstorm as well. High of 23, the humidex 30. Tonight, mainly cloudy with a chance of showers early this evening and overnight. The overnight low 14. Looking ahead to tomorrow, mix of sun and cloud. Chance of showers early in the morning. A high of 23 Friday, the humidex 27. Looking ahead to the weekend, Saturday, sunny and 23. Sunday, cloudy, chance of showers and 23 as well. Right now in Belleville and in Napanee, it's 21 on Hits 95.5.
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Hits 95.5. That's Sagas on the Loose on this Thursday morning. Pumpkin spice, yay or nay? That is our question of the day, and we want to know what you think. I'll tell you what I think, unless some of your responses as well, coming up in just a couple of minutes. Kenny Loggins, though, wants us to dance, dance, and dance some more. This is Footloose on Hits 95.5.

0: Daryl says, yes, on occasion, love pumpkin spice lattes, muffins, and the blizzard from DQ. Thank you for that. But then there's Shelley, not a fan. Darlene, no thanks. Ronnie, depends. Amber says, nay. Angie says, ew. These responses. It's great. And Tracy, no thanks. It's like pineapple on pizza for some. I like it, others don't. Others like pumpkin spice everything. I don't. What's wrong with with the pineapple on pizza? I see another question of the day coming up soon about that, because I'm a huge fan. I don't mind pumpkin spice things, especially the food, the lattes and the coffees and that kind of stuff. Meh, I've had them. They're okay. They're not my thing. Maybe you think differently. Let us know our question of the day. Pumpkin spice, yay or nay?
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15: Well, we've seen some rain today, but a mainly cloudy day with a chance of rain throughout the day. There's a risk of a thunderstorm as well could happen. A high of 23 today, the humidex 30. Tonight, mainly cloudy. Chance of showers early this evening and overnight, the overnight low 14. Now, Friday sees a mix of sun and cloud with a chance of showers early in the morning. A high of 23, the humidex 27. Into the weekend, Saturday, sunny and 23. And Sunday, cloudy. Chance of showers. Again, a high of around 23. Right now in Belleville and in Brighton, it's 21. 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

Hits 95.5 with Indio's Hard Sun on this Thursday. Yesterday, we had a question today. I'm going to bring it back here in just a minute about the dogs, our puppies that we put up pictures of up on our Facebook page. I want to talk about that coming up in just a couple of minutes. Steve Winwood, though, helps us to that with Valerie here on Hits 95.5.

Hits 95.5 with Neil Young, rocking in the free world. Steve Bowen is almost set to get in here and take over the Thursday afternoon here on the mic. He'll be with you this afternoon. And we've got your information update at 12 o'clock, the Inquity.ca newsroom. Busy place, getting ready for the 12 o'clock report coming up. I want to thank everybody for yesterday's question.

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0: Mostly cloudy skies expected this afternoon with a chance of showers or thundershowers and a high near 30 with the Humidex. Right now in Quinte, it's 23, but feels like 30. From the inquinte.ca News Center, I'm Brock Ormond. Canada-U.S. Trade Minister Dominic LeBlanc says Washington has confirmed Canada's language and culture protections won't be subject to further trade actions. LeBlanc says Ottawa looks forward to further constructive U.S. clarifications on their other positions in constructing a potential trade agreement. Tensions between the two countries ramped up this week after Prime Minister Mark Carney said over the weekend that an agreement had become untenable. In a CBC interview, U.S. Trade Representative Jameson Greer disputed Carney's portrayal of why negotiations crumbled. Meantime, Ottawa has removed seafood and fish from its list of U.S. products that will soon be tariffed. In a statement yesterday, Finance Canada didn't reveal specific details on why the move was made, but revealed they took in feedback from Canadian industries. Canada's response to a breakdown in talks aimed at avoiding new U.S. tariffs was spelled out on Tuesday and includes raising tariffs on American steel and aluminum products from 25 to 50%, while levies range from 15 to 50% on hundreds of other U.S. exports. Members of the Northumberland OPP have charged an individual in connection with a sexual assault investigation in Brighton. Last Thursday, police received a number of complaints regarding incidents that had occurred at a business on Yonge Street from May 28 to August 12 of this year. The Northumberland Crime Unit continued the investigation, and as a result, an individual was taken into custody on Monday. 53-year-old Jalil Ahmed of Coburg has been charged with sexual assault and two counts of voyeurism and is slated to appear in Coburg Court next month. Hastings County Council is getting behind a request to the Provincial Ministry of Infrastructure to double funding for local infrastructure beyond this year. Council approved a special resolution from the Municipal Finance Officers Association of Ontario at its meeting today. The resolution states the Government of Ontario doubled the Ontario Community Infrastructure Fund from $200 million a year to $400 million a year for the period of 2021 to 26, but is not publicly committed to maintaining this level of funding beyond this year. The county is joining the MFOA and encouraging the province to make the doubling of funding permanent and advance of the allocations for the 2027 calendar year. This, they said, would help municipalities address critical infrastructure renewal needs faced by rural municipalities to continue building housing-enabling infrastructure while preserving the economic value provided by existing infrastructure. A new doctor has arrived in Hastings County. Dr. Saad Mirza has joined Hastings County's Family Physician Recruitment Program and is practicing with the Bancroft Community Family Health Team. He says he hopes to create a practice environment where patients feel comfortable, listened to, and confident in the care they receive. Dr. Mirza practiced previously in Pakistan for many years before relocating to Canada. The Quebec provincial election campaign is officially underway and is expected to last 39 days. Premier Christine Fréchette triggered the start of the campaign after meeting with the province's lieutenant governor in Quebec City today. Voters are heading to the polls on October 5th. Fréchette's coalition Avenir Quebec will be seeking another mandate after 8 years in power. And the Prince Edward County OPP is reminding residents to understand local regulations before operating electric scooters and similar motorized devices. Ontario's e-scooter pilot program requires municipalities to opt in and establish local regulations governing their use. The county has not adopted the pilot program and currently restricts the operation of all motorized scooters on public roads and sidewalks. Individuals operating these devices may be subject to enforcement action, including charges, fines, vehicle impoundment, and other penalties where applicable. In sports, the Toronto Blue Jays wrap a three-game series against the Kansas City Royals tonight at Rogers Centre. The Jays blanked the Royals 3-0 last night behind a three-run home run from Nathan Lucas. The Jays enter the rubber match 3 games behind Cleveland for the final American League wildcard spot. Mississauga, Ontario's Bianca Andreescu's push to return to the U.S. Open continues this afternoon against Slovenia's Tamara Zidanec in women's qualifying. Fellow Canadians Carson Brandstein and Liam Draxel are also in qualifying action today. The Toronto Raptors will retire Kyle Lowry's number 7 following their January 10th game against the Philadelphia 76ers. Lowry spent 9 seasons in Toronto and helped the Raps win their first NBA championship in 2019. He'll become the second player in franchise history to have his number retired, joining Vince Carter. Beyond the headlines and the weather are next.
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3: Belleville's premier sports product is making some big changes this season thanks to input from the fans. The Belleville Senators gearing up for their 10th anniversary season at the CAA Arena. And to get ready, they brought in two sports business analysts who gathered feedback from over 1,200 fans, highlighting everything from the price of tickets to when games are played. The club has now announced that new entry-level pricing will appear this year, with more ticket options geared towards families. Belleville Senators also adding 6 games on Saturday at 4 p.m. and 15 games on Friday nights. Belleville Sens Vice President of Business Operations said, "Our fans told us what mattered most, and this season you'll begin to see those ideas reflected in many ways. It's a huge undertaking to conduct this kind of survey, so kudos to everyone with the VSENs, and I hope current and potential fans take advantage of the changes to take in more games. We have NHL caliber talent on display right here in Belleville in dozens of games each year, but they still sometimes struggle to sell out on nights when the Marlies aren't in town, and that's a shame. You can literally see someone who'll go on to shine in the NHL on home ice in their own backyard this season, backed by people who know entertainment, food, and making things work for working families. Tell everyone you know, the BSNs are back for round number 10, and everyone's invited. I'm Paul Martin, and that's what I see, looking beyond the headlines."
0: Now for the latest weather forecast in Quinte. Mostly cloudy skies today with a chance of showers or thundershowers and a high near 23. Feeling warmer at 30 with the Humidex. Mostly cloudy with a slight chance of rain early this evening and a low near 14. Sun and cloud expected tomorrow with a slight chance of showers in the morning and a high near 27 with the Humidex. Sunshine and a high near 23 for Saturday. Sunday's forecast sees sun and cloud with maybe a shower or two and a high near 26. Right now in Quinte, it's 23. Feels like 30. 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

The album that rocked the world in 1980, and it did. Back in Black with AC/DC, and You Shook Me All Night Long here at Hits 95.5. Good afternoon, Steve Bowen with you. And when it comes to pumpkin spice, yay or nay, that's the conversation today on our Facebook page. Love it or hate it? Which one is it going to be for you when it comes to pumpkin spice? Here's Amanda Marshall now at Let It Rain on Hits 95.5.

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Memories of Tuesday night showdown in Kingston with Brian Adams, and we can't stop this thing we started here at It's 95.5. And I want to thank everybody who went to the show that took videos and posted them on socials, because you know what? Even though I couldn't make the show, I felt like it was there because you posted those videos. So thank you so very much. Aerosmith now from Armageddon, and I don't want to miss a thing on It's 95.5.

0: Corey Hart and Never Surrender here at Hits 95.5. And weekend destinations are so much fun. And when you're in a small town like Medoc, it's even more fun because you never know what you're going to discover. They've got their end of summer market going on Saturday. And the best part about it, it doesn't start until 11. So you can sleep in before you go have fun for 4 hours. It runs until 3 o'clock in the afternoon on Durham Street. And if you'd like more information, well, check out their socials. They've got it plastered everywhere. The end of summer market going on in Medoc this Saturday from 11 till 3.
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2: The Belleville Police Service, along with Crime Stoppers Quinty, are urging the public to be safe online following a recent influx of sextortion reports involving youth. Sextortion is a type of online child exploitation where a suspect convinces a victim to share private or sexual photos or videos, generally over social media. 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

Some honest sports head, and thank you here at Hits 95.5. And I do love to travel back to the 70s. I love the attire. You know, the tie-dye? And I was so happy to see that come back. Yeah, because all my clothes from the 70s were back in fashion again. Yeah, what's old is new again. Well, this song comes from 1972, inspired by Ray Bradbury's short story called The Rocket Man. It's a great tune. Elton John now in Rocket Man on Hits 95.5.

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8: 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Who killed the famous novelist? Was it the wife? The prima ballerina? 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

song thought to be about love, but yeah, it was, but it was more about nuclear war. And when you read the title, you go, ah, now I'm putting it all together. 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

0: Parachute Club and Rise Up here at It's 95.5. Good afternoon. Well, you know what? One more sleep before we can enjoy the Shenanville World Fair. That'll be at the Tyndonega Recreation Complex kicking off tomorrow. And if you're going to jump in with both feet, make sure to take an umbrella. I've checked the forecast. There could be a few showers. But otherwise, get out there and have some fun. All kinds of activities to enjoy. And if you'd like more information, ShenanvilleWorldFair.ca.
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Nothing like home sweet home, and we want to make your home in Tweed next Sunday with our Galaxy of Games tomorrow morning just after 7 o'clock. We've got tickets for the Tweed Stampede for Sunday, Sunday, Sunday. Yeah, I love that part. Celebrity Voice. All you have to do is guess to qualify tomorrow morning here at Hits95.5. And if you'd like more information on the Tweed Stampede coming up Labor Day weekend, tweedstampede.com. Tribute to Motown for Phil Collins now. And you can't hurry love on Hits95.5.

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More than likely the most uncomfortable moment in a man's life when a woman sheds a tear, because we have no idea. Is that tears of joy, tears of sadness, and did I cause that? I sure hope not. It's Paul Carrick here at Hits 95.5. Good afternoon. And Porch Pirates, when are they most likely to strike? Well, we'll talk about that coming up. Right now, the queen of rock and or roll, Tina Turner, and What's Love Got to Do With It on Hits 95.5.

0: All shiny and new and out of the package, it's a new girl now at Hits 95.5 with Honeymoon Suite. And you know what? I don't think I can handle a new girl now. No, I can't even handle the old girl. No, and I'm not going to tell any stories either. Because I've been warned. Do not air your dirty laundry on the radio. I've learned that. It was just last week, but mind you, I have learned that on Hits 95.5. When it comes to porch pirates, what's the most popular day they're going to steal packages off your front porch? Well, we'll talk about that after 3 o'clock. Hot tips for the sunny days ahead. 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

0: Right now it's sunny and 25 degrees, feels like 30. From the inquity.ca newsroom, I'm Lindsay Heron. U.S. President Donald Trump says he's renaming Lake Ontario to be known as Lake America in the United States as he exasperates his trade war with Canada. The Republican president signed an executive order in the Oval Office today that updated the lake's name for the U.S. naming service. Trump cannot force Canada to follow his preferred naming convention. However, the move is reminiscent of his move last year to rename the Gulf of Mexico as the Gulf of America. A Coburg man has been charged in connection to a sexual assault investigation. Northumberland County OPP were called last week with a claim that several incidents had occurred at a business on Yonge Street in Brighton. The incidents reportedly took place earlier this year, from May to early this month. This week, the OPP located and charged a suspect, a 53-year-old man. He's charged with sexual assault and two counts of voyeurism. Hastings County has secured a new family doctor under the county's recruitment program. Dr. Mirza is originally from Pakistan and has been certified in Canada. He's currently working at the Bancroft Community Family Health Team or at inquity.ca. Over in Prince Edward County, it has been a milestone week for Picton Terminals. On Wednesday, the team announced on social media that a ship arrived and was loaded with corn to be exported to Ireland. The shipment this week is the first direct bulk export from Picton Terminals to a non-U.S. international market in its more than 70-year history. The weather is next.
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0: The forecast for Quinte, mainly cloudy with a chance of showers and a risk of a thunderstorm. More north of Belleville now, high of 23, humidex at 30. Tonight, cloudy with a chance of showers, low of 14. Friday, mix of sun and cloud, slight chance of showers in the morning, high of 23, humidex at 30 again. Saturday, sunny with a high of 23. From the inquity.ca newsroom, I'm Lindsay Heron.
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The Bare Naked Ladies and their tribute to Beach Boy legend Brian Wilson here at It's 95.5. And when it comes to porch pirates, what's the most popular day they're going to strike? Well, they say for porch pirates, Monday is the most popular day. And I don't know about you, but I've fallen down that rabbit hole watching porch pirates get to their car or almost to their car where the package explodes. And I find that amusing. Yeah, karma's a real blank, isn't it? It is. Sorry for your luck, pal, and I can't believe the porch pirates are the ones that are upset. Look what you did to me. Well, you're stealing. That's wrong. So if you're going to load your packages, Monday is the day to do it. Here's Chicago Now, a song that was originally written for Kenny Rogers, but Chicago made it a hit. You're the inspiration on Hits 95.5.

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0: than blonde, and yes, situation critical. And I'm sure this has probably happened at Walmart. Oh, we've got a problem with aisle three. What's going on over there? Diaper exploded. It's everywhere. Oh, the humanity. I'm sure that's probably happened. You know what's coming up tonight? And I'm hoping we get clear skies for this. A lunar eclipse going into tomorrow morning. Yeah, just after midnight. It's not a full eclipse, but it's close. 98%, they say. And it'll appear red. Wouldn't that be cool to see? Yeah. So hopefully we get clearer skies to watch the lunar eclipse going into tomorrow morning.
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0: Right now it's partly cloudy and 24 degrees, feels like 30. From the Inquity.ca newsroom, I'm Lindsay Heron. President Donald Trump is renaming Lake Ontario to Lake America in the United States, exacerbating his trade war with Canada. The Republican president signed an executive order in the Oval Office earlier today to update the lake's name and the U.S. Geographic Naming Service. However, Trump cannot force Canada to follow his preferred naming convention. The move is reminiscent of his move last year to rename the Gulf of Mexico as the Gulf of America. Hastings County Council is getting behind a request to the Provincial Ministry of Infrastructure to double funding for local infrastructure beyond this year. At a recent meeting, Council approved a special resolution from the Municipal Finance Officers Association of Ontario. The resolution states Ontario doubled the Community Infrastructure Fund from $200 million to $400 million a year, but is not publicly committed to maintaining this level of funding beyond this year. Hastings County is encouraging the province to double down on ensuring more funding in the future. Finally, it's a full circle moment for the owner of a coffee shop in Belleville. Ben Baitlin of Benji's Coffee Shop has announced today that he will be taking over 45 Front Street in Trenton, which has been occupied by the Grind and Vine Coffee and Wine Bar. Ben used to work at the Grind, which is closing at the end of the month. Benji's second location will open next month. In sports, the Toronto Blue Jays wrap up their three-game series against the visiting Kansas City Royals tonight. The Jays enter the rubber match three games behind Cleveland for the final AL wildcard spot. In the NHL, Winnipeg Jets goaltender Connor Hellebuyck has requested a trade. Meanwhile, Vancouver has signed goaltender Chris Drieger to a professional tryout contract. The 32-year-old from Winnipeg spent last season playing overseas. The Toronto Raptors will retire Kyle Lowry's number 7 following their January 10th game against the Philadelphia 76ers. The weather is next.
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0: The forecast for Quinte, tonight cloudy with a chance of showers, low of 14. Friday, mix of sun and clouds, slight chance of showers in the morning, high of 23, humidex at 30. Saturday, sunny with a high of 23. For the Inquity.ca newsroom, I'm Lindsay Heron.
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God rest his soul, losing the keyboard player last year and tainted love with Soft Cell on Hits 95.5. Good afternoon. And here's a bit of a game you can play before you go home from work this afternoon. Replace the word problem with the word opportunity in a sentence. I'll go first. I have a drinking opportunity. 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
2: For Eastern Lake Ontario and the Bay of Quinte, we have a strong wind warning in effect. Wind is at southwest 20 knots, diminishing to west at 10 knots early this evening, then veering to northwest at 10 knots near midnight. Wind will also be backing to the west at 10 knots early Friday morning. Scattered showers are ending this evening with the risk of thunderstorms. Waves are at 1 meter, subsiding to 0.5 or less. Air temperature is at 22 degrees. Water temperature is at 21. 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With the Skywards Marine Report, I'm Antonia Altavante.
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4: Good afternoon. It's a clear drive on the 401 heading in or out of Belleville and Trenton. I'm not seeing any major incidents. Highway 62 and 37 are both looking good. And Highway 49, just that construction slowing things down in between Fish Lake Road right now and Bethesda Road, also through Fawcett Avenue. And I'm not seeing any other major problems, just some slowdowns with Highway 2 from Brant Street to Shannonville Road. 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Detox, retox, recover, whitewaterbeerspa.ca. With the latest traffic, I'm Antonia Altabonte.
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sharing a few old emotions with the Spoons here at Hits 95.5 and sharing news. They have a brand new project called Nightlife coming. A brand new project going back to their roots. And the cool part about it, if you pre-order it, you get it signed by the band. How cool is that? Just go to their website for more details. Well, this song was actually an advertisement in a paper for Disney and Winnie the Pooh. And that's where the inspiration for this song came from CCR. It's Down on the Corner now on Hits 95.5.

0: 5440 and Baby Rand here at Hits 95.5. Good afternoon. We mentioned the Shannonville World Fair kicks off tomorrow. And, you know, I love the fair. I love the midway. I love the games. I love the atmosphere. But what I love the most is probably the food. And I'm hoping they have pickle pie down at the Shannonville World Fair. And you're going, pickle pie? Never heard of it. What's in that? Well, chopped pickles, cream cheese, ranch, and hot sauce frosting. Yeah, they say it's a must-try for dill pickle lovers. And you might find that at the Shannonville World Fair this weekend. It kicks off tomorrow. If you'd like more information, shannonvilleworldfair.ca.
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17: 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Belleville and Trenton streets look good. Highway 62 and 37 are moving at the limit, and Highway 49, you will just find construction-related delays in between County Road 15 and Bethesda Road, but it's stop and go. Other than that, we're doing well. Looking for a little excitement? 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With the latest traffic, I'm Antonia Altamonte.
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0: it's partly cloudy and 24 degrees. From the NQT.ca newsroom, I'm Lindsay Heron. The union that represents American air traffic controllers is acknowledging allegations that two members left work early shortly before an Air Canada regional jet crashed at LaGuardia Airport in March, killing two pilots. U.S. media reports suggest the Federal Aviation Administration is looking to fire the two flight controllers who allegedly clocked out roughly an hour before their shift ended, leaving a pair of colleagues without backup. President Donald Trump is renaming Lake Ontario to Lake America in the United States, exasperating his trade war with Canada. The Republican president signed an executive order in the Oval Office today to update the lake's name in the U.S. Geographic Naming Service. However, Trump cannot force Canada to follow his preferred naming convention. A Coburg man has been charged in connection to a sexual assault investigation. Northumberland County OPP were called last week with a claim that several incidents had occurred at a business on Yonge Street in Brighton. The incidents reportedly took place earlier this year, from May to early this month. This week, the OPP located and charged the suspect, a 53-year-old man. He's charged with sexual assault and two counts of voyeurism. Northumberland County OPP have picked up the speed radar gun frequently. Police continue to see aggressive driving and fast speeds along Highway 401. A handful of drivers recently are facing stunt driving charges after being caught going 40 kilometers an hour and more over the speed limit. Just on Tuesday, the OPP stopped a 30-year-old driver in Brighton who was going 180 kilometers an hour. Corrections officers working at the Bath Prison have seized contraband and unauthorized items. On Tuesday, staff located a package with items at the Millhaven Institution, which contained tobacco, marijuana, cell phones, and accessories. The total institutional value is estimated at $77,000. Hastings County has secured a new family doctor under the county's recruitment program. Dr. Mirza is originally from Pakistan. He's working at the Bancroft Community Family Health Team, more at NQT.ca. Over in Prince Edward County, it has been a milestone week at Picton Terminals. On Wednesday, the team announced on social media that a ship arrived and was loaded with corn to be exported to Ireland. The shipment this week is the first direct bulk export from Picton Terminals to a non-U.S. international market in its more than 70-year history. New data shows a small group of Ontario private career colleges drove a sharp increase in students receiving OSAP grants and loans. Some schools grew from fewer than 100 students receiving assistance to several thousand within just a few years. Students at seven career colleges received about $385 million in provincial grants in 2024-25, roughly equal to the total for all publicly funded college students and more than university students received. Ontario has since barred career college students from receiving grants and sharply reduced assistance elsewhere, citing unsustainable OSAP costs. A deep partial lunar eclipse will be visible overnight into tomorrow, with about 96% of the moon expected to pass into Earth's shadow. The partial phase will last more than 3 hours, beginning at 9:23 p.m. Eastern and peaking around midnight in Ontario. It will be the final lunar eclipse of the year. In sports, the Toronto Blue Jays wrap up a three-game series against the visiting Kansas City Royals tonight. The Jays are three games behind Cleveland for the final AL wildcard spot. In the NHL, Winnipeg Jets goaltender Connor Hellebuck has requested a trade. Meanwhile, Vancouver has signed goaltender Chris Drieger to a professional tryout contract. The 32-year-old from Winnipeg spent last season playing overseas. The Toronto Raptors will retire Kyle Lowry's number 7 following their January 10th game against the Philadelphia 76ers. The weather is next.
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6: Back up to my friends. We got NVIDIA behind us. Bullish from that corporation. Tomorrow is the Jackson Hole Symposium. The head of the U.S. Central Bank will be addressing the crowd. Market looking for some clues and direction on interest rate policy. Here at home, our Canadian banks have completed their quarterly profit estimates. And, well, across the board, nothing but beats by our big six banks. Corporate news, NVIDIA following through on a good quarterly beat. 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Hewlett-Packard down 3% despite a nice beat on its quarterly earnings results. Best Buy giving back 4%. It topped Wall Street estimates. Stock has had a good run. Wendy's falling 13%. Nelson Peltz management doesn't plan to buy the company because concerns about Wendy's strategic direction. Salesforce, wow, stock up 22%. Great quarterly results. Okta up 29% on the back of better quarterly results. CrowdStrike 20% to the good, while Everpure giving back 9%. At the close, TSX, call it even on the day. The Dow advancing 0.2%, or 104 points. NASDAQ better by 411 points, or 1.5%. And the S&P 500 adding 0.7%, or 55 points. The Looney better by 0.2% to close just above 72 US. 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
0: The forecast for Quinte tonight, cloudy with a chance of showers, low of 14. Friday, mix of sun and cloud with a chance of showers in the morning, high of 23. Humidex at 30. Saturday, sunny with a high of 23. From the inquinte.ca newsroom, I'm Lindsay Herron.
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From the movie soundtrack Against All Odds, Phil Collins' first number one single here at It's 95.5, and that kind of shocked Phil, actually, because he wrote that song while writing the album Face Value back in 1981, and he threw that song away as his least favorite song from the album at the time and never used it. But when approached to actually write for the theme song for the movie Against All Odds, that was the song that appeared and turned out to be his first number one single. Funny how things work out. The Bare Naked Ladies now, The Old Apartment on Hits 95.5.

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Nothing but good times, the good old days. Yeah, Tom Cochran and Red Ryder and the stories from those good old days, man, oh man, they just get bigger and better each time we tell them. Isn't that true? It's so true. You know what? Fun times at Farmtown Park this weekend. That'll be in Sterling, 10 till 4. They've got their Touch a Tractor and Corn Rules going on. You can meet Mater, big and small equipment, tractors, fire engines, and much, much more. 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So bring your appetite, bring the kids, and have some fun on Saturday at Farmtown Park in Sterling from 10 till 4. George Michael now at Faith on Hits 95.

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0: The Philosopher Kings and Charms here at Hits 95.5. And have you ever found that life is way better when nobody knows what you're doing? It's so true. Man, oh man, they leave me in this room by myself every day. And, well, yeah, they can listen, but do they? I'm sure they do every once in a while. And yeah, sometimes I get my hand slapped. I do, because they're listening at the wrong time. That's the problem. I'm just glad you're there every day. So thank you for that. Anyways, that's my time for today. Thank you for yours. We'll join each other again tomorrow. In the meantime, enjoy your evening, and remember, all roads lead home.
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